It's gotta be changed. It's got to be changed. I've got to change it. I have a dream. Everybody has a dream. I have a dream that I can change it. I have a dream that I can make it good once more.

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2: After yelling and screaming and telling him why it wasn't coming on Friday.

his drinking, lusting, and his hunger for power became known to more and more people. The demands to do something about this.

0: believe in science, and you also don't believe the political systems work, and you don't believe in God, huh?
1: Right.